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2: 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She's the greatest cook

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2: 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Heaven.